0: 102.6.
1: Dogs don't bark, but they get off. 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Sinister, spit truth like a minister. So until, I'm a monster. Winister, break time, nighttime. Nigga tryna creep and keep from dying in these motherfucking streets. Fuck the police. From a black man's point of view, spray that shit, say that shit. We right in front of you, each and every one of you. I'm not gonna tell y'all niggas what we gonna do. But whatever y'all did, put two on it. And put a foot on your neck with a shoe on it. Resident Evil, it's all on camera and they still don't believe me. Clowning around, don't come your clown ass round here, nigga, you gon' get down. Real talk, I'm leaving all you clown ass niggas outlined and sharp. Stay

motherfuckers off the leash. 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See, I'ma tell you up front and uncut. 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I don't wanna hurt you, but I'll disperse you and send you back to the earth you came from. 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If I ruled the world, would it come back to me? 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
4: It's really about going back to my roots as a musician and where I started out. So I didn't start out making electronic music. I also started out playing bass guitar and working with musicians and playing in a band. These days, playing in a band for your job and working with lots of musicians takes a lot of resources and a bit of extra money and a bit of extra effort. So it's something I've wanted to do for a very long time. And when I finished my last album, Evergreen, I was hinting tiny little bits of working with some musicians. So this time I decided I'm going to go all the way. My last album was also personal, but this album is probably the most important in my personal journey. It is a destination that I have arrived at. Whilst I did listen to electronic music, I also grew up listening to jazz. I was a tap dancer, so I danced to jazz music, and I kind of fell in love with soul and black music from an early age. But once I gave myself permission, once I gave my heart the permission to just write from the heart and let the rhythms flow naturally, not just club rhythms, but jazz rhythm and soul rhythm, then it felt very natural. But the first step, I had to teach myself again. I think one track I'm listening to a lot now is Nothing But Love. It's one of the later tracks with Olivier St. Louis, and I wrote that song. It's a very personal song about looking after people who are you care for and who are suffering. So right now, that's a very personal song for me. If you've listened to my music before this album, thank you for following with me over the years. And to any new listeners who are fans of jazz and soul, I hope I can get to know you better through this album as well. And I hope maybe to come visit you sometime, not just a DJ, but also with a band.
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11, number 9. 1 a.m., I kept inside. 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

0: Oxigênio. 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
1: Similar to saying, and that's what Islam did. That's spiritually and mentally what it did. It brought us back like a family. You see, if you listen to the beats, my album out of all the albums, it's like mine's more like soulless. You know what I mean? You know, because you got the force, you got Delphonics. You know what I mean?
2: Right.
1: You got the Teddy Pendergrass hook inside Cam A. It's like it's more soulless inside of it. You know what I mean? That's my feel, my ear right there. Those are the beats I chose because that's me right there. I'm

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Difficult times, magnificent skies. Difficult times, silver linings. 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To learn lingo, urban dictionary. The tops of the poplars, the common blackbird hops. Shopping trolley nights, vandalized. Difficult times, magnificent skies. Difficult times, silver linings. It's indifferent outside. The riddle of life's over in a haiku. Weeping willows sleep with a pillow. The peeping furloughed in the creeping Charlies. Difficult times, magnificent skies. I agree with the guy on the TV tonight, but his wallpaper's dead. It needs the NHS. Difficult times, magnificent skies. Difficult times, silver linings. Mother Nature.

silver linings. Keep saying a word until it loses meaning, and it is just sounds and some moving of a mouth. Difficult times, magnificent skies. Difficult times, silver linings. This man is so high, he is asking me why. We are all religious with no man in the sky. That package arrived. Knock door, run past the parcel, past the garden. Be a mad debacle at the barber's. Smoke over back, fueled by what looks like a shed. I smoke over that, while my jewel's not dead. Got to keep it on the high, when we sleep dogs die. I can't taste anything, that's Baz's hot sauce. Can't wait till I can't feel my face in the spot.

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Yo, I lost my reputation, and at the same time found my inspiration in the silence of the basement. 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

Good evening. This is Sequence with me, Christian Davidek, your host. Your mix music magazine goes into mega mix mode in this edition, which means I am collecting all the good stuff from the last weeks and month and compile it into 1 hour of essentials. Megamix is about tunes that I think will stand the test of time, or like with this first song, already stood the test of time. It's just a new remix that surfaced. So here we go. We will be having music by Stacy Kidd, Will Clark, Marine Noili, by Isguan, Noah from Austria, and many more. Starting now with the Fred Falke remix for the classic track called Intro by Fred Falke and Alan Braxer. Enjoy the ride!

You might know this tune by another name. In this case, it's called Everything is Del Mar by Everything is Art. Café Del Mar maybe rings a bell. I love this new version. Before that, we had Rafa Barrios and Harry Romero with Descarga. We had Stacey Kidd and Tiffany Jenkins with the fairly new disco offer You Ain't House, and Cruzy and Calusa with Kids. This is Sequence. My name is Christian Davidek. I'm in the mix with favorites from the last weeks and month. I call it Mega Mix, and it will continue with the tune that I think is the best techno track this year so far, and I think it will stay in this position until the end of the year. Time will tell. Will Clark coming up with What?

Well, there's gonna be more techno coming up, an even harder one. I hope you dig this too. Later in the show by Robert Hood, straight from Detroit, but we're not there yet. Continuing now, here on Sequence with Fortet, aka KH in this case, and it's the MPH take, the new remix on his classic Only Human.

Whew, that was quite something, but I warned you, there's gonna be more techno in the show tonight on the Mega Mix. The last tune that you heard was by Robert Hood called Insurrection. Robert Hood from Detroit. Before that, from Austria, Noah, Hillside, already up tempo. And we had Milky and Mall Grab with Just the Way You Are. You just witnessed the Mega Mix, which is something I do every month here on Sequence, compiling a few classics, future classics, should I say, tunes that will stand the test of time. None of these tunes older than a couple of weeks or months. My name is Christian Davidek. I hope you enjoyed this edition of Sequence. If so, you can let me know anytime. You find me on the gram under my name, Christian Davidek. Whatever you do, enjoy listening to Oxygenio. Keep it locked here on this very frequency. Talk to you soon. Bye-bye.

Betty came by on her way. Said she had a word to say about things today.

top dog. Flaco season saw songs. Some think I robbed them. Why last 7 years only drunk like 5 songs? Peace, love, bygone, big body guard, strong on bygones. I'm bygones, be bygones. Can't do a fit check, you get the price wrong. Snake printed leather, but you pick the python.